All the famous love affairs, the lovers have to struggle. In garret rooms away upstairs, the lovers starve and snuggle. They're famous for misfortune, which they seem to have no fear of. While lovers who are very rich, you very

millionaires with financial affairs are too busy for simple pleasure. 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

Prince Ali, yes, it is he, but not as you know him. Read my lips and come to grips with reality. Yes, meet a blast from your past, whose lies were too good to last. Say hello to your precious Prince Ali. So Ali turns out to be merely Aladdin. Just a con, need I go on, take it from me. His personality flaws give me adequate cause to send him packing on a one-way trip, so his prospects take a terminal dip. His assets frozen, the venue chosen, it's the end of the road. Hooray! So long!

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After all, miss, this is France.

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2: 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All I'm saying is, there are so many simply incredible places to see.
1: Not with great pink sea

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0: 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Don't get pissed.
2: It was bad for me. Was it bad for you?
0: It's over.
3: It's over.
4: It's over.
0: It's over.
4: It's over.

0: 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I've been looking for you everywhere.
1: I asked for a Christmas bonfire, didn't get it. I asked for answers too, didn't get them. Nobody

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1: Yes, yes, I know. Got it. We do this every day, Mirror. I'm so bored.
0: I know, but we have to say it every day. That's what's been written. Oh, look! It's another happy ending.

0: Snow White! 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Prince Charming is going to climb the tower. Come and see.
1: Another prince and princess with their happy end.
0: It must be nice.
1: It's too bad you're not my Prince Jeremy. Instead of him, all Prince Florian does is ride around on that stupid horse.
0: You don't want me as your prince. Who wants a prince with no house, no cattle, no cow, or chicken, or even a golden egg? You'll love him. You have to. It's your story.

0: These endings are so generic. So Fairy Tale 101. I could have written something a lot more entertaining.
1: But the book can't be changed.
0: The book. The book. The sacred book. Look, I'll write in it. Prince Charming kisses Sleeping Beauty awake, then promptly falls asleep.
1: Your Highness, look!
2: Happy, happy, happy we shall be.
3: My prince! Stop snoring!

0: We should never have believed him.
1: But, Your Highness, why would you want to change the stories?
2: Did you forget about the slightly unfortunate ending to my story, where I have to dance forever in burning red shoes?
0: Well, not having feet myself, I don't know the sensation.
2: It hurts, Mirror. It hurts. Like a mirror falling on the floor and breaking into a million pieces.
0: Oh dear, that does sound painful.
2: We can change the most important ending of them all. My own.
3: Oh no.
2: Snow White!
0: Snow White? But her ending is 7 years away.

0: Huntsman, come here.
1: Carry Snow White to the tower and put her in the glass coffin.
2: You won't get away with this!
0: But I already have. What was it? Prince Jemima?
2: Jeremy.
0: Prince Jerry. Rumpelstiltskin, wolf, seize this boy.
2: Evil villains.
0: This is our time.

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There you will find a mural, a portal to the other world, which this lock of hair will open. There lies the hero who can

0: stop him! 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
1: And our boys?
0: We will both always love them. They'll be fine.

0: Hi, it's Steve. Please leave me a message and I'll try to get back with you as soon as I can. Thanks.
1: Hi, Steve. Michael again. Mike Reed, your musical director from Dance of the Vampires, sent us a tape. Remember? You recorded it about 20 years ago in London during Phantom. Demos for his show, The House on the Corner. You don't remember? Well, here it is. The song, Simply Flying.
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1: He trod a path that few have trod. 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
2: I want to go home. I want to go home.
1: Who on earth are you? What on earth are you? Are you animal, vegetable, or mineral?
3: One of each, really.
0: And me.
1: Which of you is Dorothy?
0: Sir, I am Dorothy.
2: And I, sir, am proud to be a friend of Dorothy.
0: And if you please, sir, we've come to ask you...
1: Silence! Know this, all of you. The Great Oz has every intention.

0: intention of granting your requests.
1: What's that? What did he say?
2: You will.
1: Really? You'll give us what we came here for?
0: Yes. But first you must prove yourselves worthy by performing a very small task.
1: Whatever you desire.
2: Whatever you say.
1: Anything.
3: Anything at all.
0: Very well. Bring me the broomstick of the Witch of the West.
3: Except maybe that.
0: Bring me the broomstick of the Witch of the West. Bring me the broomstick of the Witch of the West. I've spoken, so you obey.

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1: Wait, you pity the rich?
0: They'll never know what it's like
1: to go to a laundromat.

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1: Did you write this?

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0: 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I had to go pick up some flu powder, but come on, let's get your trunk and let's go.
1: Hey, hang on, where are we going?
0: To Diagon Alley, of course. 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
1: Because, guys, school's not all about fun and games.
0: What?
1: We have to study hard if we want to be good wizards and witches. 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

0: supposed to use those sickles Mom gave you for my rope fitting.
1: Who is this?
2: This is just stupid, dumb little sister, Jenny. Jenny, this is Harry, Harry Potter.
0: Whoa, you're Harry Potter.
2: Yeah, that's me. How you doing?
0: You're the boy who lived.
2: No, no, come on. Don't crowd the famous friend.
0: Did someone say Draco Malfoy?
2: Great.
3: Ugh, Draco. What are you doing here?
0: Well, well, well. Harry Potter. Back for another year at Hogwarts, are you? Maybe this year you'll wise up and end up with a higher caliber of wizard.
2: Dream on, Malfoy. 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
0: Have it your way. Hogwarts has really gone to the dogs. 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

0: name is Albus Dumbledore, and welcome to another magical year at Hogwarts. But before we get started with the big old yummy feast, we gotta get all you cute little first years sorted. 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I don't really care.
1: Hufflepuffs are particularly good finders.
0: What the hell is a Hufflepuff?

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1: Oh, thank God. Face it, Andy, you sold your soul the day you put on that first pair of Jimmy Choos.
2: I don't blame you for being mad.
1: Yeah, well, I do blame you. For everything. Hot nurse, get her out of here.
3: You heard her, field mouse. 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
1: I found her wandering in the wood, this little child. I found her trembling in the shadows. And I am here to help Cosette, and I will settle any debt you may think proper. I will pay.
0: What?
1: What I must pay to take Cosette away.

0: No more words. Here's your price. 1,500 for your sacrifice. 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
1: Bye.
0: Let us seek out some friendlier sky. Thank you both for Cosette.
2: Pleasure.
0: It won't take you too long to forget.
1: Forget what?
2: Forget what?
0: Come, Cosette, come, my dear. From now on, I will always be here. Where I go, you will be.
3: Will there be children and castles to see?
0: Yes, Cosette. Yes, it's true.

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0: But I guess I'll leave that up to you.
1: Well, it's intriguing, but to go would cost me greatly. So what percentage of the show would I be taking?
0: Well, fair enough. You'd want a piece of all the action. I'd give you 7. We could shake and make it happen.

if a particular chain of events had not been set in motion. Benjamin Lowen, Loughran and Lowen would have watched that night on their 14-inch Panasonic television screen as Explorer 1

0: I was sleeping like the dead.
1: You were snoring.
0: I was sleeping.
2: You were snoring.
0: I'm ignoring you.
3: It's all just a matter of time. It's all just a matter of time.
4: In Miss Moncrief's tea room, Miss Maureen Moncrief, now aged 83, who had already enjoyed three cups from a gin-filled teapot, heard a knock at the

Bennett had estimated his trip to the bakery would require no more than 7 or 8 minutes. However, the additional time required for the inebriated Miss Moncrief to locate her ingredients, ignite her dodgy gas stove, and bake the lemon drizzle resulted in Mr. Bennett heading home a full 1 hour and 10 minutes later than expected. At that exact same moment, Millie Dyer was accompanying her gnome Gerald to his annual

0: You bugger! I was growing me an husband, and you've just broken off his head! Don't worry, Gerald, I'll save you!
1: So Minnie Dyer altered course and hurried to the village shop to purchase a pot of glue.
2: She took a shortcut along the harbour wall, a shortcut that would cut her journey short by 3 minutes and 31

0: At 11:52 a.m., she collided with a crate in the hands of Captain Carrick, containing a catch of mackerel from his morning fishing on the sea.
1: Captain Carrick, reaching out to stop his fall, caught the handle of a tank of red diesel. 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
1: Come the eclipse, I cover the white moon. 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

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And I think that mother is very mean, and this latest thing with this wash machine, the one Jerry brought, don't be too surprised if the guy moves in and I'm pulverized, 'cause I'll be damned if I'm gonna waste my time washing clothes in a goddamn machine. I feel very strongly about mementos. 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

my mother's house, with my mother's friends, and with Jerry coming, it never ends. 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It was mother's money, the Bouviers, and if mother spends it in crazy ways, no one else took care of her, only me. She was taken care of, not sexually, and if you infer that they were using her, I will

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I wanna make magic. 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

0: 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The race escalating, what? The rich are penetrating. What? We pay our corporations when we should be demonstrating. What about immigration? What? Politicians be hating. What? Racism in this nation gone from latent to blatant. Woo! I'll cash my ticket and pick it, invest in protest. Never lose my focus till the city takes notice. And you know this, man, I'll never sleep because the ghetto has a million promises for me to keep.
1: You are so cute.
0: I was just thinking off the top of my head.
2: 96K.

0: to hide, but I can't have you. We're bound to break and my hands are tied.
1: What was that? Was that me? Was that him? Did a prince really kiss me? And kiss me? And kiss me? And did I kiss him back? Was it wrong? Am I mad? Is that all? Does he miss me? Was he suddenly getting bored with me? Wake up! Stop dreaming!

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Never! It's these woods. Face the facts, find the boy, join the group, stop the giant, just get out of these woods. Was that him? Yes, it was. Was it me? No.

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1: Tell me why.
0: Because I can write endless plays. I can write plays for days, but there will never be another Anne Hathaway.

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Ain't no compass, brother, ain't no map, just a telephone wire and a radio.

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0: Well, it's early.
2: Here comes Miss Ritter.
3: Ah.
2: She spent the night with Mr. Kadai.
3: Again?
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1: Oh, I'm old enough.
0: Then marry me and I'll quit my job. No, I'm afraid you're really not quite old enough.
1: It won't be long, though. I'm catching up. You know, Miss Harvath always used to say I'd get to be 35 before you...

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Was it hard? 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It'd be easier to reach Khrushchev. And he's dead. Dead! Never mind. It's not urgent. For emergencies, I now call the fire department. No, I'm calling my husband because hold the front page. I miss him.

Well, sure, I'm busy. I'm seeing the Eisners tonight. Jane Fonda's gonna be there. Fonda! No, I'm just calling to ask this one thing. When are you coming home? That's it. And before you say, read the tour date schedule my tour manager sent you. I read the tour date schedule your tour manager sent me. And the last line reads, new date soon to be announced. New date soon to be announced? Hence this call, baby. Hence this call.

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1: Oh, I know a man was out of touch.

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1: Here tonight.

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As I have always, always said, we ought to

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It was, rather, the voices of the patriotic ladies whose service lies at the heart of the war, and I know how much stronger their heart will beat if you give them this thing.

0: I know you from someplace.
1: Yeah, that's why I don't go there anymore.
0: Oh, forget her. She's a slut.
2: How do you know?
0: She failed my test.
2: Your test?
0: The Mario test. This test can't fail.

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Everyone smiling in secret delight, they stare at the castle and ponder. Whenever the wind blows this way, you can almost hear everyone say, I wonder what the king is doing tonight. What merriment is the king pursuing tonight?

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0: Well, no matter how many times we're told we'll never make it in this business, we keep going. For that glimmer of hope that someday a door will open up in front of us and we can burst in and say that we made it. My first starring role on Broadway was going to be Billy Bigelow in Carousel, and I was excited and scared to death. I was faced with a challenge of bringing this street kid to life on the stage 8 times a week, but where do I begin? Well, I began with where he's from, New York. But where? Brooklyn. More specifically, Coney Island. Then his work. He was a carnival barker on a carousel. Then his family. I chose Broken Home. No father and lost his mother at an early age. Now, he's from the street, so he had broken fingers from fighting and a broken self-esteem from the harshness of life. I now had a skeleton on which to build the flesh, but there was something missing, and I found it in a photograph. It was a picture of my father from World War II. He was standing in uniform with his left foot on a rock and this big smirk on his face. He looked like a kid who had been to hell and back and wore his battle scars with pride to hide the pain. When I showed it to him, he said, "Geez, I must have been 17 years old there. 17 and tough as nails." Then he just stared at me for a while without saying anything, and I said, "What?" And he said, "You'll know when you have your own boy." Well, in my father, I found the missing piece. I found Billy Bigelow's soul.
1: I wonder what he'll think of me. I guess he'll call me the old man. I guess he'll think I can lick every other fella's father. Well, I can. I'll bet that he'll turn out to be the spitting image of his dad. But he'll have more common sense than his puddin'-headed father ever had. I'll teach him to wrestle and dive through the waves when we go in the morning for a swim. His mother will teach him the way to behave, but she won't make a sissy out of him. Not him, not my boy, not Bill. Bill. My boy Bill, I will see that he's named after me. I will. My boy Bill, he'll be tall, and a

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And I'm damned if I'll marry his boss's daughter, a skinny-lipped virgin with blood like water, who'll give him a peck and call it a kiss and look in his eye through a lorgnette. 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

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What if he's a girl? Bill? What'll I do without it? What'll I do for? 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

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Well, on my opening night, at the end of the show, I ascended a winding staircase toward the sky, symbolizing Billy's redemption for a lifetime of wrongdoing. When I reached the top, it hit me that I'd done it. I had this amazing sense of accomplishment. The years of hard work, the toil, the pain, the joy. It all came down to this moment. And my adrenaline rushed, and I started to cry, and as the lights began to dim, I remembered that I had to get off stage for the curtain call. So in the darkness, I turned, took one step, missed my footing, and plummeted 7 feet to the stage floor, breaking my right foot. Well, I made it out for the curtain call. But within 10 minutes, found myself in the emergency room of St. Luke's Roosevelt Hospital. I had gone from the highest high to the lowest low in a matter of seconds. And as I sat in that sterile environment, my mind went instantly back to that day in November with the kids booing and jeering. Embarrassment crept in, then fear,

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And then I thought, well, if I gave in at that moment, I would never have the courage to look myself in the face ever again. So after a very long 6 weeks, I was back. And with my family in the audience, I attacked that role as if it were the last time I'd ever play him. Only this time, didn't fall. When I got back to my dressing room after the show, I found three small gifts. From my mother, a miniature carousel horse. And from my sister, a brass ring. And from my father, a framed photograph. It was a picture of me when I was a kid, on my big wheel. The inscription read simply, "Tough as nails."

0: think about it maybe. XO, baby. 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
1: You sent him kisses?
0: I didn't know I would move in with his missus.
1: What?
0: Get a life.
1: You're living with his wife?
0: Like, what was I meant to do?

0: results, God's will. Hold up, let me tell you how it went down. Henry's out every night on the town, just sleeping around like,
1: what the hell?
0: If that's how it's gonna be, maybe I'll flirt with a guy or three just to
1: make him gel.
0: And he goes mental. He screams and shouts like,
1: so judgmental.
0: You're down that way.

I mean, I guess he just really liked my head.

0: we'd be more like you.
1: Why would you want to be more like me? For 15 years, I was waiting for what you've already got.
0: What was that?
1: All this. In my dreams, I was seeing it, hearing it, feeling it. Those are the true miracles, and you have them already.
0: I don't understand.
1: The point is not for you to be more like me. The point is, I'm finally more like you.

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0: Marsh is doing a show!
1: It's in Variety! Julian Marsh is doing a show!
2: Jobs!
3: We're gonna work again!
1: Get out your tap shoes, Francis!
4: Julian Marsh is doing a show!
5: First edition, 10 a.m. tomorrow!

0: is.
1: I have found him.
0: Oh.
1: I have found the chocolate savant, and he is going to save the chocolate factory.
2: Amazing! Oh, how did you find him?
1: Well, I promised to keep his story secret, so my lips are sealed. Well, shall I go and get him?
2: Yes! Yes!
3: Yes!
4: Yes! Yes. Yes.
5: Come on, everyone! Not professional! Line up! Come on! No! Look natural, casual! Go on, quick! Quack. Ah!
2: Welcome.
6: Welcome, sir.
2: Sir, it is an honour to meet you, sir.
1: Sir, tell us where to start. We begin with what?
7: Just a little bit of gimlets. Just a little bit like that.
1: He says go and buy green tea. And also, essential oil of geranium, a pepper, different types, goose fat, candied fruit, coppery brown sugar, almonds, and all sorts of ingredients to make chocolates.

0: please.
1: Ludo.
2: Yeah?
1: Please mix the crushed sugar with the milk.
2: Okay.
1: Little more. Little more. Perfect. Work it. Good. Remove it now.
2: But I haven't finished yet.
1: Exactly. This is what he says. Remove it now.

0: Have I used enough mint?
1: He says no, add more.
0: Okay. No.
1: Now, you crush the almonds.
0: Ah, yes. This is so good. Magnificent, in fact. In the malts?
1: In the malts, but tap them well. When you're done, we will try geranium oil with dark chocolate.
0: Is he sure geranium oil will work?
1: He is not sure of anything. He is improvising.

0: Hey, I think it's her, the recluse.
1: What? Mm.
2: Can I say something stupid? Would it be interesting to try the apricot with the almonds? Of course, if he thinks this is a bad idea, then
3: No. Let's try it. Make one with, one without.
4: Okie dokie.
0: Ludo.
4: Yes.
0: Come here. It's her. She's the savant.
2: What? No way.
0: Mercier's chocolate maker.
2: Why would she go to all that trouble?
1: No idea.
2: If that was me, I would shout it from the rooftops.
3: Ludo, keep going. Time is of the essence.

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How can worldly things take the place of honor lost? Can they compensate for my fallen state? Purchased as they were at such an awful cost. Bracelets, lavaliers, can they dry my tears? Can they blind my eyes to shame? Can the brightest brooch shield me from reproach? Can the purest diamond purify my name? And yet, of course, these trinkets are endearing. Oh, I'm also glad my sapphire is a star. Oh, I rather like a 20-carat earring. 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Enough, enough. I'll take their diamond.

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1: Let's take them both.
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0: 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I own a chain of vegan frozen yogurt, without the yogurt, stores, called No-Yo. 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
1: Oh, I'm sorry, Miss Truebody, but this isn't...
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The way that they're squealing, they give me the feeling the Robert E. Lee must adopt. The strumming and ringing, the humming.

Listen, my name is Sally Bowles. And I'm not just one of the girls at the cabaret. I am featured at the Kit Kat Club, a spot all my own. Lots of people in Berlin come especially to see me. I have a following. It's just that I'm waiting for the right people, that's all. I am a strange and extraordinary person. I mean, people like Max Reinhardt. Or a producer from Ufa might just wander in one night. I mean, you never know. Oh, darling, don't be ridiculous. Of course I know I'm talented. And I could be working in much posher places than this. But then it's like you've already been discovered. See, they find me in some place like this, I'll really be a surprise. Oh, don't you see? The sense of discovery is much greater in a dump. I mean, my God, look what happened to Marlena Dietrich, and she was playing right down the street in that awful place. All she did was sit on a barrel. I can sing, and I can move. So you see, Ryan, darling, I couldn't possibly leave Berlin right now. Besides, all of this political fuss won't come to one damn thing anyway. It'll all blow over. Communists and the Nazis. But you go ahead. I mean, if you're afraid, Ryan. Go ahead, run back to England. Not me. I'm staying right here because it's exciting and it's special and it's divinely decadent. Excuse me, darling, do you have a cigarette? I am desperate. Oh, fabulous. Fabulous. Permitting some prophet of doom to wipe. What? What? What are you talking about? Wait a minute, you mean that producer is sitting out there tonight? Well, why didn't you say something before? My God, that's the man who discovered Leah DePutty! Say, what did I tell you? You never know. You never know. Why'd you leave me? Okay. Watch this.

Well, that's what comes. As a matter of fact, she rented by the hour. The day she died, the neighbors came to snicker. Well, that's what comes from too much pills and liquor. But when I saw her laid out like a queen, she was the happiest corpse I'd ever seen. I think of Elsie to this very day. I remember how she'd turn to me and say, what good is sitting all alone in your room

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0: weißt du, welchen Titel wir suchen? Dann finde diesen nun in unserer Datenbank und wähle den Button Mein Tipp für das Songquiz. Viel Glück!
1: Valjean, at last, we see each other plain. 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
1: Yes, master?
0: Get me that girl.
1: And if I can?
0: You are free.
1: I am what?
0: Free.
1: Free. Oh, what a word. Oh, what a word. Say it again.
0: Free.
1: I've often dreamed how it would be. And yet I never thought I'd be. Once more.
0: Free.
1: But when you come to think of such things, a man should have the rights that all others. Can you imagine what it will be like when I am

0: 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Can you see me?
1: I can see you.
0: Can you see me as a voter fighting graft and vice?
1: Sing it soft and nice. 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
0: why I'll be so conscientious.

0: 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Think what wonders I'll accomplish then. When the master that I serve is me and just me, can you see me being equal with my countrymen? Can you see me being Sodalus the citizen? Can you see me being give it to me once again? Free!
1: That's it!
0: Free!
1: Yes!
0: Free! No, not so fast, I didn't think. The way I am, I have a roof, 3 meals a day, and I don't have to pay a thing. I'm just a slave and everything's free. If I were free, then nothing would be free. And if I'm beaten now and then, what does it matter?
1: Free!
0: Can you see me? Can you see me as a poet writing poetry? All my verse will be free. A museum will have me pickled for posterity. Can you see me?
2: I can see you.
0: Can you see me as a lover, one of great renown, women falling down?
1: Free?
0: No, but I'll buy the house of Lycus for my

0: difference it makes. 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
1: free.
0: Sing it!
1: Free!
0: Spell it!
1: F-R-double-E!
0: No, the long way!
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No. Welcome to Floyd Collins Grape Sand Cave. 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

0: Ah, shit. 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
1: Holy.
0: This is it.

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1: Great, honey, here is the drill. Tomorrow morning you will be in Rockville. When you arrive, call without delay the number that's on your display.

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1: I seek the blessing of the universe as I prepare for the holy union of marriage.
0: Faith is what connects us to the infinite power of the universe and its laws.
1: Then by my faith, may it be so.
0: And by the law of attraction, so shall it be, as we ignite the sacred flame of love and share the sacred water of life. Let us join together in a cleansing.

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0: Folks like to say that things happen for a reason. 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
1: Lulu, I don't ever want you to be disappointed with me.
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0: Well, I'd love to stop and chat, but I have to go and clean out my handbag or something.
1: Age does not wither her.
2: I was expecting a rather stout matron.
3: Yeah.

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1: Don't say that. Of course you were meant to have children.
0: But how can I go about being a father when I had no father to show me?
1: Just calm the child.
0: Just calm the child.
1: Look, tell him the story of how it all happened. Be father and mother, you'll know what to do.

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1: Careful the things you say.
0: And in this village,
1: children will listen.
0: There lived a young maiden.
1: Careful the things
0: you do. A carefree young lad.
1: Children will see.
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1: Hi, I'm Jackie Siegel, and I am the Queen of Versailles. But I'm not that different from you.

nightmare is coming. 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
0: Fine, fine, fine. And then there was the cab.
2: The cab.
0: The cab was stuck in traffic in the middle of Broadway. 10 minutes we wait.
1: We're 12 blocks away and we're already late.
0: I point out there'd be no delay if we would just turn that away.
1: Honey, the cab.
0: The cab?
1: The cab was pointed squarely down Broadway. I know you're concerned, but your cousin's on Broadway, so why have we turned?
0: Darling, I know my cousin's on Broadway, but there was lots of traffic on Broadway.
1: Surely, but now in my own defense, we're farther away, which doesn't make sense.
0: Fine, driver, please stop here if you would. I think walking will do us both some good.
1: Fine,
0: fine, fine, fine.

0: wine don't take all day. 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
1: Shut up, Claire, and marry me.
0: Fine!
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0: If what they want isn't your dream, so be it. But don't chastise them for going their own way. Besides, love may come to you unbidden. And you may find it in the arms of a poor man.
1: That would be such a hard life.
0: Not necessarily. I shall be satisfied with whatever path you choose, even if it leads to a modest home.
2: If you had the choice, would you marry Father a second time?
0: I'd marry your father 100 times. I look around me at all that I have and see that I am the wealthiest woman in the world.
3: But we're not wealthy.
2: Have you always known what the right path is?
0: You must make your own path, one that is right for you.
4: I hope I'll choose what's right for me.
2: But Warmi, how do you know?

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When they wounded me, he took me from the barricade, carried like a babe, and brought me home to you.

Yes, Cosette, forbid me now to die. 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On this page,

0: challenge and our daily commitment to being the best that we can be.
1: Yeah!
0: So grab your Cardio Whip 5000, because if you want to get ripped,

0: right.
1: We have a lot to cover. 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Whip your way to tighter buns. 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If Brooke took a plea, I'd have her out in 3 to 4. But she claims she did not kill him.
2: Did she?
1: Let's watch some more.

0: 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I'm her only chance to win, but I don't speak MTV. 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
1: Will you teach me more tomorrow?
2: Tomorrow, yes, but then we must travel on.
1: You're leaving?
2: We cannot stay. 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
1: My name is Durrican.
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4: It's rare we let a gadget into our camp, but Hayden is a bright chavo and has taken quickly to our music.
1: You are welcome to come listen to our music in the evenings if you like.
3: We'd love to. 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
0: Arvin Saste.

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1: 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That's never happened, but it could. What if I run out of time and don't complete my math quiz? 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So many questions, not enough answers. 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
0: Hey, Daryl.
1: What, Charlie? What?
0: Would you say that you and I are friends?
1: Are we friends? Friends? What is this with all the...

0: put down, we'll see. That's Leland, but he tells everyone to call him
1: Cougar. Name's Cougar.
2: Yeah, if you know it's good for you, you'll call him Cougar.
0: And Scotty. She's like Cougar's sidekick. They're Fresno Elementary School's resident

0: nice trip. 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
1: Wait, what?
0: Lunch money, and don't we're trying nothing funny.
1: Guys, we go through this every day. You ask for my lunch money, and I tell you I've got a meal plan, remember? But since we're always running into each other like this, let me ask you, does that make us friends?
2: Charlie, have you seen the latest issue?
1: Jennifer Mobley. Jennifer thinks that because she's new at the school too, and likes the same comic books as me, that we're like soulmates.

0: Mr. Walter Hartwright.
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2: 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The young are mostly fools. The good time ceases when with my nieces. Yes, just go about your task and try to disappear. Don't lurk about, you oafish lout. I trust you'll like it here. There's a portrait of my brother, was the picture of good health. Now he's dead, and I am dying, while I'm living on his wealth. Up until he left for Hades, he was catnip to the ladies, but at least the deceased had a modicum of stealth. Well, enough about my family. Would you please adjust my chair? I should send you back to ripen like a proper camembert, though I should find some other chap. I much prefer to take a nap. I told you to get out. I simply can't go on. My nerves are fraying. What was I saying? Oh, mostly I desire a quiet atmosphere, as silent as a sepulchre, no utterance above a purr.
3: May I just...
2: Just nod your head if you concur. 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

0: Hey, little lady, tape's rolling. 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
1: Yes, ma'am. Come on now, Diane.
2: You went away and left me a long time ago.
1: All right, man.
2: And now you come back for knocking on my door. I hear you knocking.
3: No, baby, come on now. 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
1: Oh, come on, Presley, boy. Let her sing it.
3: Yeah.

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1: Come on. Here we go.

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Why do we wait for something positive? I take a breath, I let it out. I question why, in all my doubt. I know you're here, I know you're there.